me. Oh, the way I hear the melody, the waves bring clarity running through me. 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

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How beautiful is that? You would have said I love you.

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I just went on and told her. 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I just went on and told her. She asked me why. I just went on and told her.

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Fighting through fallacies, scribbling my notes. 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Cook 'em like holidays, Billy Boy brag. I thought I was a man.

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My cover cracks, crumbles around me. Plunging in plum color.

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Thank you so much for listening and for having me and everyone that works here being so nice. I'm very hot and sweaty, but it's been a pleasure to play for you. So yeah, my album Modern Luck is coming out in October, Halloween. And yeah, I think they played a version earlier which has got a lot of drums and bass. And I'm going to attempt to play it just on one guitar, which I've never actually done before, so this could be awful. But let's see.

Mother Earth is pregnant for the third time. Because, ladies and gentlemen, you have knocked her up. I have tasted the minds of the maggots of the universe, but I was not offended, for I knew I had to rise above it all or drown in my own